dispatch attention to the Squamington Fire Department. Responded to wind jammer at 321 Atlantic Avenue. Assist an employee with removing himself from handcuffs that the lock is broken on. So Squamican Fire Department responded to the wind jammer at 321 Atlantic Avenue. Assist an employee with removing himself from handcuffs that they state need to be cut off. 2026 timeout.

0: terrified. I'm responding, and are the police responding?
1: They stated that they tried to use a bobby pin to pick the lock, and the bobby pin broke off in the lock hole, so they have to be cut off now.
0: Received.

0: They're also en route to the wind jammer under caution.
1: Team 202.

0: 20 comes on the scene, we'll be investigating.
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0: Handcuff has been removed. You can clear the call.
1: Watch 205. Handcuffs removed. Clear the call from a squad to get fired. 2042.

0: Permission. Engine 2, investigation. Camp Cronin, 1399 Ocean Road. Bonfire reports a small bonfire on the dune.
1: Yeah.
0: It's Engine 2, investigation. 1399 Ocean Road, Camp Cronin. Bonfire reporting a bonfire on the dunes. They're dispatched 2043.

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2: We have approximately 4 different fires going on in the filling right now. 2 of each, 6 immersion minimum.
1: 2-4.

Stand by for dispatch investigation. Dispatch is 1 and 2. Thermal rescue 3. Respond to the area of 18 Perkins Ave. The caller out walking their dog is smelling burning and smoke coming from a chimney. Unsure if it's from 16 or 18. Has engines 1 and 2, ladder 1, rescue 3. 18 or 16 Perkins Ave. The caller is out walking their dog, smelled burning and saw smoke coming from a chimney. Either 16 or 18 Perkins, tell your dispatch 2115.

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0: There's a multifamily just before the house we're going to. 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From our pre-plan, there was a hydrant that we can grab on our own.
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0: 91G, do you have a contact information for the caller? Or is it a passerby?
2: Just a female walking her dog.

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A 98-year-old female fall victim, possible witnesses. 200 High Street on the first floor, 2122.

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1: Five responding.
0: Yeah, hold up on South Pier for now.
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0: 72. 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Off of Frosty Hollow Road, out at Break Hot Pond parking area, meet the state police for a female fall victim with a head injury. Again, it's Rescue 2. Respond to Frosty Hollow Road, out at the Break Hot Pond parking area. Meet the state police for a female fall victim with a head injury. 2203.
1: Use your plumbing.

Mercury, hot with response in the Polk truck number 12, Wester Avenue. A 70-year-old female who reportedly had a seizure. She's conscious now. 12 Wester Avenue, hot with in the Polk truck, 2204.

It's Rescue 2 responding off of Frosty Hollow Road, which runs off of 10 Rod to the Breakout Pond parking area. Meet the state police for a female fall victim with a head injury. Rescue, be advised, at the time of the call, state police were en route there. The caller said they would meet him in that parking lot. No indication of extrication needed. Just keep me advised.

0: contact with the three hikers right at the Fish and Wildlife Education offices at Brickhart Pond meet.
1: On scene with the patient, 2216.
0: St. Louis is not here yet.

0: through the fire alarm.
1: Rescue 2.
0: We have two of the three hikers. The third hiker is with state police trying to find another party down by the pond. We are waiting on scene until state police gets back with that third party.
2: Message received 2230.

0: Unit 5.
1: Go ahead, Rescue 2.
0: Asylum, State Police is requesting or wondering if we have access to a drone. I'm not sure if that's something that we might be able to come up with.
1: I can see what, can look into that. What's the situation? Do we need the fire department out there?
0: Trying to find that third party, the fourth member of that group of three that initially called. They're unsure where they're at and thought it would be better if they had a drone to try to see from the sky if we could find these people.
1: Okay.

0: Ambulance 551 responding. Access via the rear door, please.
1: Received.

Again, that's Engine 2. Engine 2 respond 9 James Street on investigation. Or fire alarm sounding, no smoke or fire present. Henry Dispatch 2302.

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Cold response to the Fox Truck, number 1919 Oakwood Avenue, and male party with abdominal pain. 19 Oakwood Avenue, cold response to the Fox Truck, 2307.

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2: They did find that other party. They are on their way to bring that party to the rescue. I will keep you informed as we go.

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Rescue One. I'm usually kind of South Kingstown. To Wakefield Mall, 160-160 Old Tower Hill Road. A police on scene. Checkup of a male complaining of pain after an accident.

Rescue 1, respond mutual aid, town of South Kingstown to the Wakefield Mall. 160, that's 160 Old Tower Hill Road. Truck above mail in the vehicle. Planning a pain from an accident. Time of dispatch 23:39.

Duke, we're responding to Chestnut Cottages, number 25 Chestnut Street, room number 2. A 71-year-old female, unwitnessed fall, did strike her head. Chestnut Cottages, 25 Chestnut Street, room number 2, 2353.

0: Babble DJ crew, respond 67 Park Avenue, a 75-year-old female lift assist. That's 67 Park Avenue, 75-year-old female lift assist.
1: But

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Again, that's engine 3-1, ladder 1, rescue 2. 35 Marion Ave. Residential fire alarm coming in at a general fire. 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
0: 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Engine 1 and engine 3 can handle.
1: 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Other than engine 3, engine 1 to proceed in. 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
1: 0150.

Ranger Crew, a cold response, 173 South Broad Street, the Stonington Police Station, Sallyport, female patient for a psych eval. That's a cold response, 173 South Broad Street, the Stonington Police Station, Sallyport, a cold response for a female psych patient, 407.

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Babel Junior Crew, 107 Brookside Lane, apartment 13, a cold response for a lift assist. That's 107 Brookside Lane, apartment 13, cold response for a lift assist, 603.

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0: Dynamo and fire along with rescue. Number 44, Trips Corner Road. Make an investigation, possible pole fire. Unknown if wires are down. That's the number one fire along with rescue. Number 44, Trips Corner Road. From an Amazon driver through 911. Before a pole fire, wires possibly down. 805.
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0: Good morning, this is the Princeton Fire Department, Pensacola Metro Interstate Radios. I'm bearing the fire. Morning, Barrington, loud and clear. Central Falls.
1: Good morning, Central Falls, loud and clear.
0: Morning, Central Falls, loud and clear. East Providence. East Providence, loud and clear. 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
0: 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North Providence, sent to Tucket.
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1: Morning, Warwick. We have you loud and clear. West Warwick.
2: 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West Warwick, loud and clear.
1: 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Already loud and clear. 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
0: Morning, Green, we have you loud and clear. Warwick.

0: Good morning. This is East Bay Control testing on the inner city. Coming in Bristol.
1: Bristol's on loud and clear.
0: Proceed, Bristol. Come in, Jamestown.
2: Good morning. Jamestown's on loud and clear.
0: Proceed, Jamestown. Good morning. Come in, Littletown.
3: Good morning, East Bay. Littletown is loud and clear.
0: Proceed, Littletown. Good morning. Come in, Newport.
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0: Proceed, Newport. Come in, Middletown.
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0: Proceed, Middletown. Come in, Swansea.
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0: Proceed, Swansea. Come in, Tiverton.
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0: Proceed, Tiverton. Come in, Warren.
7: That's on line up there.
0: Proceed, Warren. This time, all towns test loud and clear. All your house are showing open acceptance. East Bay Control, KCC 453 is clear. Your city is already 21.

0: also in this last trip to the shop for 9 months. If we were flying 100, that's 100 narrow lane for a 65-year-old female, COVID positive and the flu, vomiting, and weak. Again, that's Charleston Dispatch into the Charleston Ambulance. 100 narrow lane, 65-year-old female, COVID positive with the flu. Also vomiting and weak. 825.
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0: Good morning, this is Southern Control, the Exeter Fire Alarm, testing with the South Region on the Intercity. Come in Block Island.
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2: I already answered loud and clear.
0: North Kingstown.
2: North Kingstown, loud and clear.
0: Quonset. South Kingstown.
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0: You are iRescue.
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0: All stations answering loud and clear. HCS has been updated. Southern Control is clear on the intercity August 13th, 2020, 29 hours.

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As of 5 minutes ago, it was a 15-minute ETA on Rhode Island Energy.

dispatch from CAR 10. We do have elevated levels in the residence. We're going to be ventilating.

Andrew Gray, how was responsive to Paul Kachuk, the 78 commuter lot off of Liberty Street. It's at the intersection of 78 and Liberty Street in the parking lot, looking for a silver Highlander, 47-year-old female, change in vision and dizziness. Hot with response to 78 commuter lot off of Liberty Street, 78 at Liberty Street, 852.

0: Last two's on the way, dispatch. What was the car I was looking for?
1: A silver Highlander located in the commuter lot. 78 at Liberty.

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0: Are you still on scene on Trips Corner Road?
1: I am.
0: Has Rhode Island Energy showed up?
1: That's a negative, but we do... It looks like the fire has stopped, and if they're not here within the next 5 minutes, I'll be clearing anyways.
0: Okay, the house number is... Would that be like 439?
1: Negative. House number is 45.
0: Yeah, okay. They're down the other end of the road looking for it. They can't find it. I'm going to tell them to move up the road to look for you.
1: There's two numbers on this pole. Rescue gave pole number 8. There's also an 1816 half.

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That'll be for a 65-year-old male, possible heart. 908.

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0: 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Gonna be for a 52-year-old combative male, Rhode Island State Police. How responding? They hope to have him by the front door when you get there. 926.
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Gray, cold response into Hawk Talk 46, Mary Hall Road. Female with a dislocated hip. Sounds like an ongoing injury. 46 Mary Hall Road, 932.

0: He's big control is clear. Is there not Rick?
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0: 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Are you inside yet? 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
0: Copy that.

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1: Exit is on. 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
1: So that's 135 Whispering Pines Way off of Deerbrook Lane. It's going to be for an elderly female fallen, complaining of dizziness. 9:45.

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1: Street Light, they're working on the fire alarm system at South County Tourism on Old Post Road. If you take any calls, you can disregard it.
0: Appreciate it. Thank you.

0: 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Matt, I have that article from Tractor Supply with me.
1: Roger.
0: Are you going to work on Winnipeg?
1: Yeah, that's permanent. 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
0: Roger, I'll meet you there.

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0: You can cancel the rescue to 95 North. Police, or EMS chief on scene reports no injuries. So we cancel with thanks.
1: Your message received.

0: Medical, I have a call at Cumberland Farms, 69 Friendship Street. Male in a motor vehicle with Connecticut plates. Unknown medical, he appears to be under the influence, for the caller, of an unknown substance. 69 Friendship Street, Cumberland Farms. He's starting the police as well.
1: Roger that. Medical on 702.
2: Chris, if you want to grab an ambulance, I'm just finishing up on that detail. I'll meet you there in about 10.
1: Roger. I'm just leaving Connecticut now from the previous call.
2: All right, if you grab the truck, I'll meet you on scene.
1: Roger. Wesley, go ahead and phone out for a volunteer just in case. I'm going to try to get back and get a bus.
0: I think the police just said he took off. I'll have to confirm that.
1: Roger that. If you can work on that, let me know. I will continue it.

0: That's affirmative. He took off. Police are searching the area. We can cancel for now.
1: Roger, very good.

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1: So it's transported one to South County Hospital.
0: One to South, 1024. Thank you for the assist.

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Priority 2 vehicle accident, 1 3 is out with next scene in the area 240 Norwich Westerly Road.

Nashua Mule, just obviously to North Stonington, area of 240 Norwich Wesley Road. 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

Dispatch system, the Wisconsin Fire Department, responding 87 Winnipeg Road, a CO detector activation called in by the alarm company. Wisconsin Fire Department, 87 Winnipeg Road, CO detector activation called in by the alarm company. 1117, 63 breakfast.

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0: Dispatch to 205. Police are on scene reporting it was set off due to construction.
1: Message received. We'll be there in about 30 seconds.
2: 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We'll be out.

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0: to you from Marine Two. See, Marine Two is going to be underway. Two people on board. Engine two will be out of service. Metro Control from Narragansett Marine 2.
1: Metro's on, go ahead, Narragansett Marine 2.
0: We're going to be underway with a crew of two, Garv, Green, Green.
1: Receiving Narragansett Marine 2 at 11:35 hours. Thank you.

calling Valence, first running 17 Thompson Trail, the apartment above the garage. Female in her 80s, weakness. Valence, responding 17 Thompson Trail, the apartment above the garage. Female in her 80s with weakness. 1138, Governor Office.

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Ash Romeo, Chicholi to Westerly, 57 North Woody Hill Road. 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

a female, alter mental status, question of possible seizures, does have a history of epilepsy. 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

0: Street Apartment 2. Western Ambulance requesting assistance, working a cardiac arrest. It's Wesley Fire Department responding 135 High Street Apartment 2. Western Ambulance on the scene, CPR in progress, requesting the fire department for manpower. 1216 QV 824.
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1: G from Marine 2. 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
2: 9-4.

Westerly time, 12:37. 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

5-2 is clear, Lawrence.

Charleston Dispatch, into the Charleston ambulance. You'll be responding number 61, that's 61 Laurie Drive, apartment number 6, for a 60-year-old female, difficulty breathing and vomiting. Again, that's Charleston Dispatch, attention to Charleston ambulance. 61 Laurie Drive, apartment number 6, for a 60-year-old female, difficulty breathing and vomiting. 1249.

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Access is off of Cortland Street, 1338.

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1: Quaker Hill Lane, 125, Quaker Hill Lane. Before an elderly female nurse's report on witness fall, they're requesting an eval along with my med one.
0: Question.
1: 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Thank you.

0: 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Center 1 Rescue 1. I'm 3939 Sarah F. Or a 13-year-old female feeling faint. Center 1 Rescue 1. 3939 Sarah F. 13-year-old female feeling faint. 1416.
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Ascension 2, Rescue 2. Respond 350 Kingstown Road, Suite 101. 68-year-old female, rectal bleed and lethargic. Rescue 2, 350-350 Kingstown Road, Suite 101. For a 68-year-old female, rectal bleed and lethargic, 1423.

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Hi there.

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0: 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Alex, difficulty ambulance speaking. Attempted to cancel the call for service. I'm going to ask them for further details. Just requesting an evaluation at this time. It's Engine 3 with an out-of-town rescue, 105-105 Nepog Road. For a 76-year-old male experiencing shakes, difficulty ambulating, speaking. Attempted to cancel the dispatch. I'm going to ask for further details. Specifically a phone number and a name. Sending out of caution. I dispatch 1457.

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2: Chief, we're going to be back into the station momentarily. You can cancel that out of town. We'll take that with the rest you want.
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for respond, Colton 2, Pawk Tuck, 107 Brookside Lane, apartment 9, a male in his 60s, abdominal pain. 107 Brookside Lane, apartment 9, cold response, 1504.

5-2-U. Responding to Brookside.

Roger Gray, response to Pawcatuck, 35 Lathrop Ave. Male complaining of numbness in his legs. 35 Lathrop Ave, hot response, 1512.

North Huntington Rescue, North Huntington Ambulance, checking on American Paramedic. Priority 1 fall injury, 412 Norwich Westerly Road.

0: 51 responding.
1: Ambulance 551, we do have a paramedic on the way as well. Unwitnessed fall, not sure how long he was out there for. Approximately 10-foot fall from a ladder. He is conscious and breathing. Semi-responsive.
0: Unknown downtime.

0: 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Does have a history of heart conditions.
1: Horse.
0: Responding.

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0: 29 Avis. 56-year-old female. 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Time of dispatch 15:28.
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0: 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Box 1, 2, 3, 4, showing fire zone 4. 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
1: Roger.
0: Five five. One on the way. 10-4 car 2 6-0-2.

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2: You caught through panel showing smoke detector risk at second, brother.
0: 10-4.

0: Yeah, I'm at the panel. Can you read that to me again? Because I'm not finding it. Smoke rear stairs while we're landing. So, unit panel.
1: Rest, you want to have that? We're in zero.
2: Oh, just feel fine.
1: And you do have that for turning.
2: Feel it.

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1: Hospital's inquiring if you'd be interested in another transport, but this one's going to Groton.
0: I'll give you a call in a few minutes.
1: Okay.

0: 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Engine 1 is on 180.180. South Penn River. This is the morning. Stream Smith. The area of my stove.
1: Sorry, 10 ambulance. T-200 on scene.
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Police made contact with the fire marshal for the address that we're at Mercer Bus. Respond to the scene, please.

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1: 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Is transporting to Bacchus.
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1: Roger. From QE, have you arrived at Backus yet?

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and one Rescue 2. And do Rescue 2 respond to in front of the Coast Guard House, 4040 Ocean Road. 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

0: 392. 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
1: 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We're just pulling up on scene.
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0: 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One is 43 Pierce Street, Palmet 1, and a call response to Pawcatuck to Stonington Arms, 133 South Broad Street, for a possible lift assist.
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3: 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For an O2 machine beeping. 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And Engine 1, public assist, 1010 Mansion Ave, apartment 4. For an O2 machine that is beeping. 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Said you can just enter it when you arrive. Time just at 1743.
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0: 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I'm responding as an ambulance, I want.
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3: Oh, Noise Neck Road in Weekapaug. 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Do you want us to start mutual aid?
2: We'll do a quick turnaround.
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2: Medic 1's on the way. Thank you, 5-2. And status of IFT?
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2: Okay, very good. 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
1: 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PD saying no patient on the road down to Spray Rock. We're at 90 noise knock.
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0: 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That's 11 Stonehill Drive for a 83-year-old female, no loss of consciousness after a fall from a head strike. 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

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That's Hope Valley Fire with a box alarm. 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

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Building evacuated, nothing shelling.

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0: Did you call dispatch?
1: Roger, system took a reset. It will remain in trouble due to a detector missing in the main lobby. You can clear the call through fire department.